then I catch a glimpse of what it's like to have some common sense. Pipe dreams never seem to come true. They're just a pretty song playing out of tune.

that's a mighty long time. But I'm here to tell you, there's something else. The afterworld. A world of never-ending happiness. You can always see the sun. Day or night.